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0: Sky Dark, Saturday nights from 7 to 10 for Smells Like Saturday Night. It's 3 hours of old school, new school, and maybe even some middle school alternative tunes. The party starts at 7. That's Smells Like Saturday Night with Guy Dark on Rock 105 and 95.5.
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1: Glenn, what is the coolest thing you would say you own? 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
1: 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Are you a car guy?
2: 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I grew up in the back seat of one. 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
1: Dude, were you conceived in the back of that Camaro?
2: No.
1: Are you sure?
2: 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And I was born in 67.
0: 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Who is Ted and why should I care about his talks? 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

Kai Dark, Saturday nights from 7 to 10 for Smells Like Saturday Night. 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
2: And here we go. Good morning. My name is Cartman. It is time to start the show on a Tuesday. We have a opportunity at some point this morning for you to get in to win your tickets for Daughtry, that show July 9th at the National Cherry Festival. We want to make you a winner with the Real Rock Station, Rock 105 and 95.5. 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When you put together a list of dangerous weapons, I'm guessing a ukulele does not land in the top 100. But in our bizarre files coming up, we'll have to put it at number one. I've got the story. It's on the way. 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

0: That is Pearl Jam on the Real Rock Station, Rock 105 and 95.5. It's Cartman in the morning. We are going to kick off too early trivia in just a bit, but I want to talk Traverse City Pit Spitters every Thursday. They've got their 2-3-1 specials. $2 hot dogs and Pepsi, $3 beers, $1 bags of Great Lakes chips. Now, today is not a Thursday, but we are going to be at the Pit Spitters game. It is Corgi and Wieners night. 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With your Traverse City Pit Spitters tonight, game time 7:05. 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I've got a very bizarre story for you today.
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0: Police in Northern California are investigating a bizarre road rage incident that happened last week and ended with one person being hit over the head with a ukulele. Now, there's not a ton of details on what prompted the altercation. However, there were witnesses to the entire thing. The victim was driving when he noticed another driver following closely behind, honking. Both drivers pulled over, got out, traded blows. One then went back to the car, grabbed a ukulele, and hit the other over the head with it. Both drivers left the scene. One of them did seek medical treatment, which is how they were able to find one of those who were involved in the incident. The guy that sought the treatment was the dude that got hit over the head with the ukulele. That ukulele is now being investigated as assault with a deadly weapon. Or as teachers call it, a very aggressive recital.
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0: All right, we are going to kick off our too early trivia with the Real Rock Station, Rock 105 and 95.5. For too early trivia, if you are the winner, you will get the bragging rights of being Real Rock's smartest listener ever. 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

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Good for up to four people to any concert of your choice at the venue in Cadillac. 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Text the word trivia to 1-888-955-1051. Your trivia brought to you by the venue in Cadillac, your year-round Northern Michigan concert destination. In the 90s, right around 10% of parents had this. Currently, it's well under 5%. What do you think it is? Take your guess. 1-888-955-1051. In the 90s, right around 10% of parents had this. Currently, it's well under 5%. Tell me what it is and win two early trivia. 1-888-955-1051 to call in. In the 90s, right around 10% of parents had this. Currently, it is well under 5%. What do you think it is? That's your trivia for today. Again, take your guesses at 1-888-955-1051. As we get back to it with Back in Black from AC/DC, it's Cartman in the Morning.

0: 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Unforgettable concerts, infinite memories. In the 90s, right around 10% of parents had this. Currently, it's well under 5%. What do you think it is?
1: Was it a landline phone?
0: Great guess, not the correct answer. Did you grow up with a landline telephone in your house?
1: I did. I grew up in the 90s. I was born in 94, and my parents had a landline phone until about probably early 2000s, and then they never had one again because we had cell phones.
0: Did your landline have a cord?
1: Oh, yeah, and it was long enough for my mom to reach from the kitchen to the living room.
0: You know, those cords, man, I got to tell you, watching all the murder documentaries that have come out and you see all the killers from the 70s and 80s, that was like their go-to murder weapon. I'm kind of glad we don't have cord phones in our houses anymore.

0: drivers.
1: All right, John, trivia for today. In the 90s, right around 10% of parents had this. Currently, it is well under 5%. What do you think it is, man?
0: Got to be mullets, right?
1: It's not the mullet. However, yeah, I would guess a lot more parents were rocking the mullet back in the 90s than they are today.
0: Oh, man, it had to be.
1: As I've gotten older, I appreciate those who hung on to the mullet a little bit longer. Like, they didn't want to give up on the mullet, and I praise them for that.
0: I got a couple of aunts that still rock them.
1: Are they married?
0: Yes, and both of them have the mullets, too.
1: Oh, so like your aunt and uncle both have mullets?
0: Oh, yeah. Rocking it, dude.
1: Dude, you might have the best family ever.

0: The number to play Too Early Trivia is 1-888-955-1051. It is being brought to you by The Venue in Cadillac, where Northern Michigan gets loud. Good morning. Who's this? Where are you calling from?
1: Hey, it's John.

0: We're playing Too Early Trivia today. The number is 1-888-955-1051. Who's this? Where are you calling from?
1: It's Lyle from Traverse City.
0: All right, Lyle, we're playing Too Early Trivia today. It's brought to you by the venue in Cadillac, unforgettable concerts, and infinite memories. Your trivia in the 90s, right around 10% of parents had this. Currently, it is well under 5%. What do you think it is?
1: I say it's a pager for communication.
0: It is not a pager, but yeah, 90s, there was definitely a lot more pagers, and then, of course, those gave way to the cell phone, but not the one we're looking for today, man.
1: All right.
0: Hey, we'll talk soon. I'll page you.

0: We'll get to a morning buzz in just a moment. An update on news and sports with David Barr. But first, another call on our trivia today, brought to you by The Venue in Cadillac. Real music, real loud. In the 90s, right around 10% of parents had this. Currently, it is well under 5%. What do you think it is?
1: Waterbed.
2: It's not the waterbed. 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It was so weird.
1: It was weird.
2: 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Because if you have a water bed, it means there's a leak. If you don't, it means you or whoever you're sleeping next to peed the bed.
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4: 37 years after the body of Linda Mateer was found just south of Traverse City, a man was found guilty of her murder. Stephen Kuhn was found guilty of second-degree murder, which was the lesser charge in the open murder case. Second-degree murder is punishable by up to life in prison or any term of years a judge orders, with the possibility of parole. Kuhn will be sentenced later. Thomas Ludington was back in court in Emmett County Monday on a probation violation. The 72-year-old federal judge was ordered to appear in 90th District Court after a probation officer alleged Ludington failed to complete court-ordered drug testing during his first week of probation. During the hearing on Monday, Ludington pled not guilty to the new allegations. A hearing date was set for June 22nd. Voters in Meesick will get to weigh in on a bond proposal aimed at renovating the district's aging elementary school. If approved by voters August

0: 4th, the bond would generate about $19.3 million to upgrade the elementary school building. Organizers of the International Fireworks Championship announced the list of teams that will compete in this year's competition. Teams from Poland, Canada, New Zealand, the United Kingdom, Romania, and the USA will be at Turtle Creek Stadium in Traverse City. Each team earned its place in the lineup by winning major fireworks competitions around the world. The two-night event will take place September 11th and 12th. Three teams each night will compete along with a closing finale. And the 8th annual Torch Lake Whitefish Fest is set to return June 13th and 14th at Depot Park in downtown Alden. The free two-day event runs 10 to 5 each day. And that's the Rock 105 Morning Buzz.
1: Time to take a look at sports.
0: The Tigers welcome the Twins to Comerica Park for three starting tonight. First pitch, 6:40. Traverse City Pit Spitters lost to Royal Oak again last night, 6-4. Game two with the Leprechauns is tonight at 7:05. It's Corgi and Wiener's night at the ballpark. Bring your dogs. Game three of the NBA playoffs. The Spurs got on the board with a 115-111 win over the Knicks. Game four is tomorrow at 8:30. Game four of the Stanley Cup playoffs is tonight. The Golden Knights have a 2-1 lead over the Hurricanes in the best-of-seven series. Puck drop in Vegas, 8 p.m. Detroit Red Wings captain Dylan Larkin has submitted a three-team list of desired destinations. A person familiar with discussions confirmed to AP on Monday. The Detroit Free Press first reported the development earlier in the day. Larkin has a full no-trade clause as part of his contract, and his list was limited to being dealt to Las Vegas, Minnesota, and Florida. With the World Cup starting this week, turf grass researchers at MSU played a key role in creating the playing surfaces for all 16 FIFA World Cup stadiums. Researchers developed the seed blend, then sent it out to sod farms. The sod was then rolled out and shipped out to the various stadiums. Cup play begins on Thursday. Girls high school semifinal soccer action today has Harbor Springs taking on Kalamazoo Christian. That game will be played at Cedar Springs at 6 p.m. And tomorrow night at 6, Traverse City St. Francis battles Grand Rapids West Catholic at Cedar Springs. Girls quarterfinal softball action today at CMU. Bel Air faces Fowler at 1, and Traverse City Central takes on Grand Haven at 4. At Ferris State, it's Boyne City taking on Everett at 6, and in Cedarville, Norway faces Hillman at 4:30. And that's Rock 105 and 95.5 Sports. I'm David Barr.
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0: Number to play, Too Early Trivia, 1-888-955-1051. 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Good morning. Who's this and where are you calling from today?
1: Marguerite from Sheboygan.
0: All right, Marguerite, in the 90s, right around 10% of parents had this. Currently, it's well under 5%. What do you think it is?
1: A tea kettle.
0: It is not a tea kettle. And I just got to say, tea is supposed to be relaxing. So tea kettles, I do not find relaxing. I find them insane. They literally scream at you when your tea is ready. How is that relaxing?
1: Exactly.

0: Too Early Trivia brought to you by The Venue in Cadillac, your year-round Northern Michigan concert destination. In the 90s, right around 10% of parents had this. Currently, it is well under 5%. What do you think it is?
1: Is it minivan?
0: That's it. You got it. That is the correct answer. Minivans is the right answer for Too Early Trivia today. Nailed it.
1: Right?
0: Because you got it correct, you are now the winner of our world-famous radio high five. Go ahead and put your hand up. You also get the bragging rights of being Real Rock's smartest listener ever for today. And you now go into the drawing on Friday, where if we pull your name, you win a pass. Good for up to four people to any concert of your choice at The Venue in Cadillac.
1: Sounds great.
0: Awesome job. Thank you for playing trivia for today. In the 90s, right around 10% of parents had this. Currently, it is well under 5%. The correct answer is a minivan.
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0: Hey, it's Cartman, and all this week is a Cherry Fest Concert Express. 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

0: It's Real Rock 105 and 95.5. We're going to play Cartman's $100 Minute, brought to you by Ace Buyers in Traverse City. Never the same store twice. And Real Rock on the line. I've got Jay in Sheboygan. Hey, Jay, how's it going, man?
1: Pretty good. How are you?
0: Doing all right. So, Jay, do you got any big summer plans happening anytime soon?
1: No, I'm just working in the garden and enjoying the weather so far.
0: No trips or anything planned?
1: Not yet. I always get something at the last minute thrown in there.
0: Okay, you're that guy. You're like the one who's like got no plans, and then on a Thursday you decide you're going to fly out somewhere on Friday.
1: That's about right, yep.
0: As somebody who doesn't do last minute plans, you would be my nightmare.
2: 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Never the same store twice. Here's the rules.
0: All right, Jay, you're going to get 60 seconds to answer 10 general knowledge questions. If you get the question right, I'll go on to the next question. If you get it wrong, I'll say no. There's no skipping or passing. You need to get the answer correct before you can move on to the next question, so you're going to want to just keep guessing. Jay, are you ready to play the $100 Minute?
1: I am.
0: All right, Jay, let's play the $100 Minute with Ace Buyers in Traverse City. Never the same store twice. And Real Rock, let's get 60 seconds on the clock.
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0: What TV show revolves around the Dunder Mifflin Paper Company?
1: The Office.
0: Known as the gentle giant, this is the world's largest living land mammal.
1: Blue whale.
0: No.
1: Oh, land mammal. Elephant.
0: How many chambers can be found in the human heart?
1: 4.
0: Which nut is used to make marzipan?
1: Hazelnut?
0: No.
1: Macadamia?
0: No.
1: Pecan, walnut.
0: Nope.
1: Pistachio.
0: Nope.
1: Marzipan?
0: Yes, sir.
1: Almond.
0: Who painted the ceiling of the Sistine Chapel?
1: Michelangelo.
0: If you're paying in rubles, what country's currency are you paying in?
1: Russia?
0: Dwayne Johnson is also known by this wrestling name.
1: The Rock.
0: Who is the coach of the Detroit Lions?
1: Dan Campbell.
0: In London, England, the giant clock at Elizabeth Tower is also known as...
1: Big Ben.
0: What famous space telescope was launched by NASA in 1990?
1: Hubble.
0: You got it!
1: All right.
4: All I do is win, win, win, no matter what. Got money on my mind.
0: You just won $100, big dog.
1: Fantastic.
0: Great job coming in right at the buzzer. 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
1: Fantastic.
0: Congrats, man.
1: Thank you.
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Jacqueline with the Traverse City Pit Spitters in studio. We're going to chat with her next about Corgi and Wieners Night, which is happening tonight at Turtle Creek Stadium. And we certainly hope to see you there.

0: Joining me in studio today, we have Jacqueline with the Traverse City Pit Spitters. Jacqueline, welcome back to the show. Good morning.
1: Good morning.
0: So, Jacqueline, today's the big day. We've been talking about this and getting excited for this. It is Corgi and Wieners Night with the Traverse City Pit Spitters. And, of course, that means all dogs are welcome at the ballpark. But we are specifically hoping to see lots of Corgi and Wiener dogs out there for this event.
1: That's right. It's our third annual tonight.
0: The amount of corgis and wiener dogs that I saw this past weekend at Relay for Life blew my mind. One of them was the dog that you guys use for the images that you put out for corgi and wieners. He's like, yeah, my dog's the dog that's been featured on the the different websites promoting the event. And I'm like, he is. Look at it. He's a little celebrity.
1: That's right. Famous corgi.
0: Yeah. So, and then we had a wiener dog that was with one of the groups that were there that was right next to us. And then there was a couple of wiener dogs that walked through. And I'm like, telling every one of them, hey, Corgi and Wieners night. They're like, we're coming. So I think it's going to be a big night, big turnout tonight at Turtle Creek Stadium. And of course, there's a lot of extras going on. Different companies are going to be out there handing out treats and things to the dogs. And we're raising money as well for Cherryland Humane Society tonight by selling hot dogs.
1: That's right. You're helping big time.
0: That's the goal. We sell the hot dogs. They're a buck a piece. Anything you're willing to tip on top of that goes to Cherryland Humane Society. And one of the things I want to remind people is it is cashless. Last year, a lot of people were trying to pass in cash, and I'm like, no, it's cashless. You got to do debit. And that was fine. They had the debit card. But rather than you digging through your purse for cash and then, you know, having to go find the debit card after, it is cashless. So make sure when you make those donations, you have the debit card ready to go. And we're going to try and sell as many hot dogs as we can tonight and get tipped as big as we can for Cherryland Humane Society. There's other fun entertainment that's going to be happening as well. So what's some other things we might see tonight?
1: Yeah, you mentioned, of course, the corgi races. So that'll happen pregame. We've got a couple heats going. So we'll see who the reigning champ maybe takes on tonight.
0: Okay.
1: I know we mentioned it last time I was on that Tank will be racing tonight. So we'll see how it goes. Got to be fast, ready to go. So hopefully all the racers are ready.
0: And then Frisbee dogs, right?
1: That's right. America's Best Frisbee Dogs will be at the stadium tonight doing tricks and performing in between innings for our audience.
0: It's really cool when you get a chance to watch some of these competitive dogs. I mean, they're trained and they love to play Frisbee and they can do all sorts of things with the Frisbee. It really does end up being just a spectacular night of entertainment. And, you know, that's not even including the Traverse City Pit Spitters baseball, which everybody loves to watch our Traverse City Pit Spitters get out there and play. So it should be a great time tonight. Corgi and Wieners night, 7:05 is the start of the game. What time are gates?
1: 6:00.
0: All right, 6:00. We'll see you there. Bring your dogs out to the ballpark. Doesn't have to be a corgi or wiener, but we just encourage the corgis and wieners tonight for sure. We're going to have a great time at the Traverse City Pit Spitters. It is Cartman on Real Rock 105 and 95.5. We're going to talk more Pit Spitters baseball in just a few.
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3: 37 years after the body of Linda Mateer was found just south of Traverse City, a man was found guilty of her murder. Stephen Kuhn was found guilty of second-degree murder, which was the lesser charge in the open murder case. Second-degree murder is punishable by up to life in prison or any term of years a judge orders with the possibility of parole. Kuhn will be sentenced later. Thomas Ludington was back in court in Emmett County Monday on a probation violation. The 72-year-old federal judge was ordered to appear in 90th District Court after a probation officer alleged Ludington failed to complete court-ordered drug testing during his first week of probation. During the hearing on Monday, Ludington pled not guilty to the new allegations. A hearing date was set for June 22nd. Voters in Meesick will get to weigh in on a bond proposal aimed at renovating the district's aging elementary school. If approved by voters August 4th, the bond would generate about $19.3 million to upgrade the elementary school building. Organizers of the International Fireworks Championship announced the list of teams that will compete in this year's competition. Teams from Poland, Canada, New Zealand, the United Kingdom, Romania, and the USA will be at Turtle Creek Stadium in Traverse City. Each team earned its place in the lineup.

0: by winning major fireworks competitions around the world. The two-night event will take place September 11th and 12th. Three teams each night will compete along with a closing finale. And the 8th annual Torch Lake Whitefish Fest is set to return June 13th and 14th at Depot Park in downtown Alden. The free two-day event runs 10 to 5 each day. And that's the Rock 105 Morning Buzz.
1: Time to take a look at sports.
0: The Tigers welcome the Twins to Comerica Park for three starting tonight. First pitch, 6:40. Traverse City Pit Spitters lost to Royal Oak again last night, 6-4. Game two with the Leprechauns is tonight at 7:05. It's Corgi and Wiener's night at the ballpark. Bring your dogs. Game three of the NBA playoffs. The Spurs got on the board with a 115-111 win over the Knicks. Game four is tomorrow at 8:30. Game four of the Stanley Cup playoffs is tonight. The Golden Knights have a 2-1 lead over the Hurricanes in the best-of-seven series. Puck drop in Vegas, 8 p.m. Detroit Red Wings captain Dylan Larkin has submitted a three-team list of desired destinations. A person familiar with discussions confirmed to AP on Monday. The Detroit Free Press first reported the development earlier in the day. Larkin has a full no-trade clause as part of his contract, and his list was limited to being dealt to Las Vegas, Minnesota, and Florida. With the World Cup starting this week, turf grass researchers at MSU played a key role in creating the playing surfaces for all 16 FIFA World Cup stadiums. Researchers developed the seed blend, then sent it out to sod farms. The sod was then rolled out and shipped out to the various stadiums. Cup play begins on Thursday. Girls high school semifinal soccer action today has Harbor Springs taking on Kalamazoo Christian. That game will be played at Cedar Springs at 6 p.m. And tomorrow night at 6, Traverse City St. Francis battles Grand Rapids West Catholic at Cedar Springs. Girls quarterfinal softball action today at CMU. Bel Air faces Fowler at 1, and Traverse City Central takes on Grand Haven at 4. At Ferris State, it's Boyne City taking on Everett at 6, and in Cedarville, Norway faces Hillman at 4:30. And that's Rock 105 and 95.5 Sports. I'm David Barr.
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0: In studio is Jacqueline with the Traverse City Pit Spitters here on Real Rock 105 and 95.5. And one of the things I like to talk about when you come in, Jacqueline, is 231 Thursdays. Every Thursday night home game, you can bring the family out to Turtle Creek Stadium and watch the game affordably. Plus, you can eat affordably as well, drink affordably as well. 231 Thursdays means $2 hot dogs and Pepsis, $3 beers, and then $1 bags of Great Lakes chips. That's a really great deal. If you've got like a family of four or five, you'll be able to make sure everybody is fed, happy, and be able to watch the game.
1: That's right. And coming up on the 18th, we have not one, but two games on Thursday. So you can enjoy the special not once, but twice.
0: There you go. I like that. You also have some really big nights coming up promotionally. You know, as we always talk about, the games themselves are so much fun to watch. Baseball, you know, watching these players just go out there and give it their all and just have some fun while they're doing it. But you also have really fun promotions that go along with it. And I know you've got some home games coming up with some big promotions. Let's talk about those. What's coming up on the radar?
1: Yeah, so tonight, of course, is Corgi and Wieners night. And then the team goes on the road for a little bit. We're back in town on the 17th, which kicks off a Wednesday series. Then the following day, we've got Super Splash Day, which for those of us that have enjoyed the heat over the last couple days, it'll be a nice way to cool off.
0: Yeah.
1: We got a fire truck coming that's going to spray all the kids. We're going to have water balloon fights, inflatables. It's going to be a lot of fun.
0: Wait. Do they only do the kids or can I stand in front of the fire truck too?
1: You and me both, right?
0: Totally do that. That's like been a lifelong dream to get hosed down by a fire truck.
1: Well, come on out. Yeah, so that's on the 18th. That's the morning game. And then the evening game is hockey night. So we'll be doing a beanie giveaway that night.
0: Awesome.
1: Friday, of course, we got fireworks. It's Princess and Superhero night. So you can come dressed as your favorite character. We'll have some princesses on site too to take some pictures and do a tea party. Then Saturday is our Spit on Cancer community event with Munson Healthcare. And then Sunday, of course, it's Father's Day. So yeah, we've got a cool barbecue picnic planned and some fun stuff for Dad, aviator sunglasses giveaway.
0: And it's that's a fun, great way to celebrate Dad, especially yeah, if Dad's a big sports person, loves to watch baseball. Bring Dad out to the ballpark and enjoy some Pit Spitters baseball and

0: you know, like you said, good barbecue and just a good vibe all around, which will be great.
1: Yeah, and Sundays are always fun for families because that's our kids run the bases day, our player autograph day, catch on the field day. So it's a great day for families.
0: One of the other things that you'd kind of touched on is you do have fireworks nights, and the fireworks are just part of the package. You go, you buy the game, and then while you watch the game, get prepped because right after you guys do a really great fireworks show right there at the stadium for everyone who's there.
1: That's right. Yeah, Lake Effects Fireworks is our... They blow off an amazing show. It's like 7 to 10 minutes long. It just depends. And sometimes they're themed. Like, it's a great show. So, yeah, Firework Fridays for sure.
0: All right. Check them out online, pitspitters.com. Also, follow on social media. That's super important. You will always be in the know if you're following on Facebook or Instagram and kind of know what's going on with your Pit Spitters. Jacqueline, thanks so much for being on today. I appreciate it. And looking forward to the season.
1: Thanks for having me.

0: 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It is called Smells Like Saturday Night. 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What I'd like to do is talk about what feels like torture to you. Now, there are things that feel like torture that are not actual torture. I would say having to go shopping is not actual torture, but damn, it feels like torture. I hate going into stores. I hate having to shop for things, whether it's groceries or clothes or anything. I just don't enjoy shopping. Every time I pull out that debit card, I cringe. So that is what I would like to know today. I would like to know something that feels like torture to you that is not actual torture. I thought this could be fun, and we'll see where it goes. Call into the show at 1-888-955-1051.
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9: 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Who's this? 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

0: 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Good morning. What's your name, man? Where are you at today?
1: Dave from Thompsonville.
0: Hey, Dave, I want to know something that's not actual torture, but in your opinion, it feels like torture.
1: My pit bull slurping his water.
0: Oh, gosh, yeah. Any dog really does go out of the way to sound disgusting while they're drinking water.
1: Yeah, he just attacks it, and it's just all over the floor, and just that sound. It's proverbial nails on the chalkboard.
0: Let's see. Hold on. Let me see if I can do this. I got a drink in the studio. I want to see if I can recreate this. Hold on. Let me see. Here we go. Was that pretty close?
1: That's pretty close.
0: I am so glad you all could only hear that and not see what just

0: 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We're grabbing calls on today's topic. On the line, Chad in Traverse City. Chad, I want to know, what is something that's not actual torture, but it totally feels like torture to you?
1: Admitting my wife is right.
0: I can totally see how that would fall under feeling like torture. How long have you been having to admit that your wife is right?
1: I don't know. I've been married almost 20 years.
0: Okay, so 20 years.
1: Yeah.

0: Up next, your morning buzz, fueled by Big Flavor at Moose and Stella's Cafe in Kalkaska. That morning buzz with David Barr. It is your news and sports. First, I want to grab another call on our topic. Tell me something that is not actual torture, but it feels like torture to you.
1: Being out of coffee in the morning.
0: Now, I'm not much of a coffee drinker, so I don't go through what a lot of people go through, but I know there are people who are literally the worst at being a morning person without coffee, but honestly, they're not great at being a morning person with coffee either.
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4: 37 years after the body of Linda Mateer was found just south of Traverse City, a man was found guilty of her murder. Stephen Kuhn was found guilty of second-degree murder, which was the lesser charge in the open murder case. Second-degree murder is punishable by up to life in prison or any term of years a judge orders with the possibility of parole. Kuhn will be sentenced later. Thomas Ludington was back in court in Emmett County Monday on a probation violation. The 72-year-old federal judge was ordered to appear in 90th District Court after a probation officer alleged Ludington failed to complete court-ordered drug testing during his first week of probation. During the hearing on Monday, Ludington pled not guilty to the new allegations. A hearing date was set for June 22nd. Voters in Meesick will get to weigh in on a bond proposal aimed at renovating the district's aging elementary school. If approved by voters August 4th, the bond would generate about $19.3 million to upgrade the elementary school building. Organizers of the International Fireworks Championship announced the list of teams that will compete in this year's competition. Teams from Poland, Canada, New Zealand, the United Kingdom, Romania, and the USA will be at Turtle Creek Stadium in Traverse City. Each team earned its place in the lineup by winning major fireworks competitions around the world. The two-night event will take place September 11th and 12th. Three teams each night will compete along with a closing finale. And the 8th annual Torch Lake Whitefish Fest is set to return June 13th and 14th at Depot Park in downtown Alden. The free two-day event runs 10 to 5 each day. 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
4: The Tigers welcome the Twins to Comerica Park for three starting tonight. First pitch, 6:40. Traverse City Pit Spitters lost to Royal Oak again last night, 6-4. Game two with the Leprechauns is tonight at 7:05. It's Corgi and Wiener's night at the ballpark. Bring your dogs. Game three of the NBA playoffs, the Spurs got on the board with a 115-111 win over the Knicks. Game four is tomorrow at 8:30. Game four of the Stanley Cup playoffs is tonight. The Golden Knights have a 2-1 lead over the Hurricanes in the best-of-seven series. Puck drop in Vegas, 8 p.m. Detroit Red Wings captain Dylan Larkin has submitted a three-team list of desired destinations. A person familiar with discussions confirmed to AP on Monday. The Detroit Free Press first reported the development earlier in the day. Larkin has a full no-trade clause as part of his contract, and his list was limited to being dealt to Las Vegas, Minnesota, and Florida. With the World Cup starting this week, turf grass researchers at MSU played a key role in creating the playing surfaces for all 16 FIFA World Cup stadiums. Researchers developed the seed blend, then sent it out to sod farms. The sod was then rolled out and shipped out to the various stadiums. Cup play begins on Thursday. Girls high school semifinal.

0: on the road again. It is such a waste of time when you're trying to stick to a schedule.
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0: Which is all good until you hit a pothole while trying to pee into that bottle. Now you're covered in urine, your car is covered in urine, your family is covered in urine, and nobody's happy.
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You won't remember you did it tomorrow, but we will. Can you say blackmail?

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I'm Cartman. This is Real Rock 105 and 95.5. So I am going to get you hooked up with BC Pizza. We're going to play Hollywood Helium next here on the Real Rock Station. All you got to do is figure out our movie for the day. We're going to play at about 10:41.

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7: He was hit by a truck, and you were lying out in that gutter dying, and you had time to sing one song. Huh? One song people would remember before your dirt. One song that would let God know what you felt about your time here on Earth. One song that would sum you up. You telling me that's the song you'd sing? That same Jimmy Davis tune we hear on the radio all day. About your peace within and how it's real and how you're gonna shout it. Or would you sing something different? Something real. Something you felt. Because I'm telling you right now, that's the kind of song people want to hear. That's the kind of song that truly saves people.
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7: He was hit by a truck, and you were lying out in that gutter dying, and you had time to sing one song. Huh? One song people would remember before your dirt. One song that would let God know what you felt about your time here on Earth. One song that would sum you up. You telling me that's the song you'd sing? That same Jimmy Davis tune we hear on the radio all day. About your peace within and how it's real and how you're gonna shout it. Or would you sing something different? Something real. Something you felt. Because I'm telling you right now, that's the kind of song people want to hear. That's the kind of song that truly saves people.
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7: He was hit by a truck, and you were lying out in that gutter dying, and you had time to sing one song. Huh? One song people would remember before your dirt. One song that would let God know what you felt about your time here on Earth. One song that would sum you up. You telling me that's the song you'd sing? That same Jimmy Davis tune we hear on the radio all day. About your peace within and how it's real and how you're gonna shout it. Or would you sing something different? Something real. Something you felt. Because I'm telling you right now, that's the kind of song people want to hear. That's the kind of song that truly saves people.
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7: He was hit by a truck, and you were lying out in that gutter dying, and you had time to sing one song. Huh? One song people would remember before your dirt. One song that would let God know what you felt about your time here on Earth. One song that would sum you up. You telling me that's the song you'd sing? That same Jimmy Davis tune we hear on the radio all day. About your peace within and how it's real and how you're going to shout it. Or would you sing something different? Something real. Something you felt. Because I'm telling you right now, that's the kind of song people want to hear. That's the kind of song that truly saves people.
0: There it is. Our clip today for Hollywood Helium. We're going to get our player on the line, Mike in Boyne Falls. Hey, Mike, how you doing today, man?
8: Great. How are you doing, Cartman?
0: Doing all right. Are you staying dry over in Boyne?
8: Yeah, it's raining here a little bit, but yeah, staying dry.
0: All right. It's coming down pretty good here. Hopefully it'll go away because we got Corgi and Wieners night tonight out at the Pit Spitters. So I played a clip. I need you to tell me the movie, and if you get it right, you're going to win BC Pizza. What do you got, man?
8: Walk the Line.
0: It is Walk the Line. The story of the man in black, Johnny Cash. You got it right, man. Congrats. We're going to get you BC Pizza, brother.
8: All right. Thanks a lot, Cartman.
0: Hey, man. Happy to hook you up. Mike, hang on the line. I'm going to get your info. Let's listen to our clip without the helium first.
9: He was hit by a truck, and you were lying out in that gutter dying, and you had time to sing one song. Huh? One song people would remember before your dirt. One song that would let God know what you felt about your time here on Earth. One song that would sum you up. You telling me that's the song you'd sing? That same Jimmy Davis tune we hear on the radio all day. About your peace within and how it's real and how you're gonna shout it. Or would you sing something different? Something real. Something you felt. Because I'm telling you right now, that's the kind of song people want to hear. That's the kind of song that truly saves people.
0: All right, there it is. 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

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My name's Cartman. One of the things that I have tried to focus on this year is being proactive with my health versus reactive. The one time I really let things go bad, my skin turned green, and had I waited just two more days to go to the ER, I'd be dead. That happened about 11 years ago. Not a lot of people know this, but I almost died because I had such a bad gallbladder infection and it was leaking all over my other organs and I didn't know. And I just chalked it up to a stomach ache. But it took my skin turning a green color for me to go, maybe I should go see a doctor. Thankfully, I pulled through. Life was good. After a week in the hospital, I was back to my normal self. But the problem was I was reactive. I wasn't proactive. Had I been seeing the doctors and talking about the symptoms I was experiencing, there's a good chance.

suggests that maybe that could have been caught earlier, and then it would have just been an outpatient surgery, no big deal. That's why in June for Men's Health Month, we're encouraging men to take charge of their health and make preventative care a priority. 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It is Men's Health Month, and we're talking about manning up with our Man Up campaign on Real Rock 105 and 95.5, brought to you by J. Lube Oil Change, with five locations to serve you in Traverse City and Gaylord. 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In a few minutes, a conversation I just had on text that kind of hurt my feelings. I want to share it with you. 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

We are going to get to random facts a little later on in the hour. Plus, we'll have your Been a Minute. We'll play an old school song you probably haven't heard in a while here on the Real Rock Station, Rock 105 and 95.5. Now, anybody... things I've said on the air. The one thing I'm very sensitive about is my age. In my head, I'm still in my 20s. In my body, I feel like I'm 80. But technically, I'm somewhere around my mid-40s.

0: And I was having some issues earlier with the microphone here in the studio. And the guy that I have to talk to get that fixed, who I consider my radio daddy because, you know, he's been a part of my radio career since 2004 in one capacity to another, whether he was my engineer or he was my owner at one point. Now he's our engineer again. But I messaged him and I said, hey, there's something going on with the mic. It doesn't sound right. Like, my voice sounds thin. It sounds weird. It doesn't sound full-bodied like it normally does. And, you know, my brain, I'm thinking, okay, my guy here, my engineer, my homie, he's going to look out for me. And he's going to tell me what I can do to fix it. But instead, he responds with, I know this sounds weird, but do you have a sinus thing going on from allergies? You are older now. That stung, and it hurt so bad. I don't need that reminder.
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0: The Architects Everything Ends on the Real Rock Station. We gave away $100 earlier this morning when Jay was able to answer 10 questions in just 60 seconds. It's Cartman's $100 Minute from Ace Buyers in Traverse City. 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
0: All right, so let's do this one first. There was a movie that came out in 95 called The Quick and the Dead, starring Sharon Stone. And Sony was very, very hesitant about casting a very young Leonardo DiCaprio because of his inexperience. And Sharon Stone's like, this kid's going to be a star. I'm co-producer of the movie. I'll pay DiCaprio out of my own pocket, which she ended up doing. And, of course, he got to be in the movie, and that led to much bigger roles just a few years later when he landed the lead in the movie Titanic. There's an American named Glenn Scotty Wolf, and he holds the world's record for a man with most marriages. He allegedly married 29 times and fathered 19 children, although the true number of offspring is debated. When Wolf died at the age of 89 in 1997, none of his wives and only one child attended his funeral. Despite bagpipe use on the front lines being banned by the British in World War II, a commander ordered his personal bagpiper to play

0: at the D-Day landings. German snipers avoided shooting him as they thought he had literally gone insane. And then, finally today, left-handed people were once considered more prone to crime and degeneracy. So in other words, if you were a left-handed person, you were a degenerate. And within the Catholic Church, you were also a sinner, and they would beat your left hand so that you had to learn with your right hand. Because the left hand was clearly being told what to do by the devil.
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said, are you gonna be my girl? It's a 1, 2, 3, take my hand and come with me, because you look so fine that I really wanna make you mine. Really wanna make you mine. 4, 5, 6, come on and get your kicks. Now you don't need

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0: When I was younger, I didn't know a whole lot about the Red Hot Chili Peppers, but the one song I knew was Roller Coaster of Love because I grew up on the Beavis and Butthead Do America movie, and that was very prominently featured in the movie. 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The number to do that is 1-888-955-1051. 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
7: All right, partner. 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

0: The number to call in to request tunes for the All Request Lunch is 1-888-955-1051. Who's this? Where are you calling from?
1: Brian from Boyne Falls.
0: What do you want to hear today, dude?
1: Island in the Sun by Weezer.
0: All right, we'll hook it up. What are you up to, man?
1: I are just driving around. We're getting ready to head to a picnic.
0: Not a great day for a picnic, man.
1: I know. It's field day for my other son.
0: They should have picked a day with less rain.
1: I know, right?

0: 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We disagree. 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
1: Never made it as a wise man. I couldn't cut it as a poor man stealing. Tired of living like a blind.

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7: Steve, I'm calling from Manistee.
6: All right, Steve, we've got the all-request lunch, which means you get to pick the music. What do you want to hear, man?
7: Godsmack.
6: All right, we'll hook up Godsmack for you, Steve. What are you doing right now, man?
7: Working.
6: What kind of work do you do, man?
7: Oh, I work at Spectrum.
6: All right, Steve, I have to know. Tell me the truth. 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
6: So what you're saying is it's much more complicated to cheat the cable companies nowadays.
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6: 20 years ago, the good old days.
7: It's sick.

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0: right, Real Rock, who's this? Where are you calling from?
1: Hey, Thompsonville.
0: All right, man, we got the All Request Lunch going on. What do you want to hear?
1: I want some Metallica.
0: All right, let's do Metallica. What are you up to right now?
1: Oh, not much, just working.
0: All right, well, keep working and listening to Real Rock, my friend.
1: All right, you too.
0: Well, I have to listen because I'm working there.

0: Tonight is Corgi and Wieners night at the Traverse City Pit Spitters. 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I'll be out there selling $1 hot dogs. 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They're going to have the America's Frisbee Dogs out there doing their thing. 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Who's this? Where are you calling from?
1: My name is Berna, calling from Thompsonville.
0: All right, let's get another request on for the all-request lunch.
1: Linkin Park in the end.
0: All right, let's get it hooked up. What are you doing right now?
1: We're just headed to Manistee just to find a place, random place to eat at.
0: Who's were?
1: Myself, Will, and our kid, Roscoe.
0: Hello, Will. Hello. Roscoe? Your kid's name is Roscoe?
1: Yeah, pretty cool.
0: That is such a cool name. Do you know my real name?
1: No.
0: It's Brian. My parents named me Brian. What a lame name compared to Roscoe. I am so jealous of your kid.
1: Oh, thanks.
0: I so want to be a Roscoe, not a Brian. Yeah. Brian sounds like a serial killer. Roscoe sounds like a party.
1: Yeah, that's right.

0: 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It's Cartman on Rock 105 and 95.5. Hi there, what's your name and where are you calling from?
1: Hi, this is Kate from Traverse City.
0: And what do you want to hear today, Kate?
1: Could you play No Rain by Blind Melon, please?
0: Seems fitting for today, especially since we have to be at a baseball game tonight. The Traverse City Pit Spitters are doing Corgi and Wieners night, and it's going to rain on us.
1: Well, there's nothing like the smell of wet dogs and hot dogs, right?
0: Oh, God, I didn't even think about the wet dog part of it.

Blind Melon, No Rain wraps up the all-request lunch here on the Real Rock Station, Rock 105 and 95.5. We'll have another chance for you to get in to win your tickets for Daughtry right now. 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

0: to 1-888-955-1051. And Carlini's up next. I'm going to get out of here back tomorrow morning, 7 a.m. And hopefully I will see you tonight out at the Corgi and Wieners night with your Traverse City Pit Spitters and Real Rock 105 and 95.5. I'm out. We'll see ya.
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Oh, we just found out that the International Fireworks Championship is coming back to Traverse City. Usually this time of year, we're looking forward to 4th of July fireworks. But here in TC, we look forward to September. The International Fireworks Championship announced that they will be at Turtle Creek Stadium for a two-night event, September 11th and 12th. And when they say international, they mean it. Teams from Poland and Canada and New Zealand and, of course, the USA all competing to give us the best fireworks display they possibly can. We'll let you know when tickets go on sale. I'm Ann Carlini, Pretty Reckless on Rock 105 and 95.5.

0: I could use a donut right now. I'll have to wait till Saturday for the beer, though. 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I'm Ann Carlini on Rock 105 and 95.5. 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

So I asked my husband one time, why do you still play video games? 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They asked him why. Number one answer is fun, but 72% said it's to alleviate stress. So head on home tonight. 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Alice in Chains on Rock 105 and 95.5.

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Something Wicked, that's a new one from Breaking Benjamin on Rock 105 and 95.5. I walked outside last night and I thought, oh man, I love these summer nights. Summer is the perfect time to head on out after dinner, take a walk, maybe a hike on the weekend. You know, all this beautiful weather makes it so much easier to get outside. So throughout the month of June, guys, we're reminding you to do just that. 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

ever been looking at a video on social media and think, is this AI? You know, AI is so good now. Sometimes it's hard to tell. Well, YouTube is automatically going to apply AI labels to videos now. They have rules in place that obligate creators to let us know when they use AI content, but we know some creators are not honest. So YouTube says they're going to automatically flag the videos no matter what, so which is a good thing. We should know. I'm Ann Carlini, Foo Fighters on Rock 105 and 95.5.

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0: Well, tonight, Turtle Creek Stadium is going to the dogs, and man, are we going to have some fun with it. It is Corgi and Wieners night at the Pit Spitters game. Cartman will be out there selling dollar hot dogs, and any tip you give him above and beyond the dollar for the hot dog will go to the Cherryland Humane Society. So come on out for Corgis and Wieners tonight at Turtle Creek Stadium, and go Pit Spitters. We'll see you there. 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
3: There's a new movie coming out from the band Linkin Park. 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

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All ass. Whoops. I meant all class. Yeah, we're all class.

So for the nation's 250th birthday, they're bringing back a beer that was created by George Washington. It's a 269-year-old beer recipe. I don't think it's going to taste very good. What do you think? This beer is low alcohol, and it was designed by George Washington to give his troops when safe drinking water wasn't available. So, you know, and no wonder so many people joined the revolution. It's like, hey, no water, let's drink beer. Okay. It is low alcohol, and they say it has a very strong molasses flavor. I guess I would try it. I'm Ann Carlini, Volbeat, on Rock 105 and 95.5.

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0: That is Chris Daughtry, which means you should be texting Cherry right now to 888-955-1051. 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

good news for the Detroit Tigers. Tarek Skubal pitched 5 innings for the Grand Rapids Whitecaps, and out of 54 pitches, 44 were strikes. So looks like Tarek will be back with the Tigers soon. Tigers host the Twins tonight at Comerica. Troy Melton, who also just came off the injured reserve list, has the first pitch at 6:40. Go Tigers. Pitt's Spitters lost to Royal Oak last night, but they'll be back at it tonight at Turtle Creek Stadium. Tonight is Corgis and Wieners night, so come on out and enjoy a Pitt's Spitters game and all the pups to raise money for the Cherryland Humane Society. First pitch is at 7:05. Knicks lost last night to the Spurs at Madison Square Garden. Boy, I bet that just broke New York's heart. And game 4 of the Stanley Cup Finals is tonight. Golden Knights lead the Hurricanes 2-1. You can watch that on ABC. I'm Ann Carlini, Shinedown on Rock 105 and 95.5.

So apparently we're going to get another Batman movie. It's been 4 years since the last one, and they've been talking about doing the Batman 2, and now they say it's a go. Robert Pattinson will definitely play the Cape Crusader, but it looks like Scarlett Johansson will be in this next Batman movie. Wasn't she the Black Widow in the Marvel Universe? And now she's going to be in the DC Universe too? So... no word on when they're going to start filming, but it looks like there's definitely

0: definitely another Batman movie in our future. I'll watch it. I like Batman. If you like your movies, you should be listening for Hollywood Helium in the morning. If you guess the right movie clip, you'll win delicious BC pizza. 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

Heavy is the crown, Linkin Park. We're going to find out exactly how heavy that crown was in a new Linkin Park documentary. After the death of Chester Bennington, the band decided to continue on, and that's when they started filming. And we're going to get to see that journey in a new movie called Unshatter. Linkin Park says it'll be out later this year, and I think it's a story worth telling. I'm Ann Carlini, Radiohead, on Rock 105 and 95.5.

0: Five Finger Death Punch on Rock 105 and 95.5. Well, tomorrow morning in the 8 o'clock hour, Cartman's going to try to give someone $100. I hope he does. He's going to play the $100 minute, and all you have to do is answer 10 questions in 60 seconds. 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

So a new record has been set in Minnesota for the longest trout. Someone caught a trout that was 45.5 inches long in Lake Superior, setting a new record in Minnesota. Weirdly enough, that is also the record for Michigan. Our record for the longest trout is 45.5 inches, also caught in Lake Superior. So now you know where to go fishing for trout. I'm Ann Carlini, Theory of a Dead Man on Rock 105 and 95.5.

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So want to get rid of mosquitoes? No problem. 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He said it was hell trying to perfect it. He got bit by mosquitoes. But now it works. It detects, identifies, tracks, and fires at mosquitoes using a laser. My question is, will it fire on the mosquito if it's landed on you? Ouch. I mean, can you imagine sitting in your living room and having a laser buzz past your ear? Zap! There goes another one. I don't know if I like this system, but then again, I hate mosquitoes. Papa Roach on Rock 105 and 95.5.

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Tonight, the Dogs take over Turtle Creek Stadium. It's Corgis and Wieners at the Pit Spitters game. 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

0: dollar dogs, and any money you give him above and beyond the dollar, you know, as a tip, will go to the Cherryland Humane Society. 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

Well, the Detroit Tigers got some great news this past week. Tarek Skubal pitched 5 innings for the Grand Rapids Whitecaps. He threw 55 pitches and 44 were strikes. So, looks like Tarek Skubal will be back on the mound soon for the Tigers. They host the Twins tonight. First pitch is at 6:40. Troy Melton is back off the injured reserve list. Go Tigers. Pit Spitters will host the Leprechauns again tonight. At Turtle Creek Stadium, it's Corgis and Wieners Night. We'll be out there helping to raise money for the Cherryland Humane Society. So come on out and enjoy a night with the pups and the pit spitters. Game 4 of the Stanley Cup Finals is tonight. Golden Knights lead the Hurricanes 2-1. You can watch that on ABC. I'm Ann Carlini, Ice Nine Kills on Rock 105 and 95.5.

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0: So instead of spending your money on lunch this Friday, why don't you spend it on some fun this weekend? Sign up to win a free lunch from Jimmy John's. Guy Dark even picks it up on Front Street and South Airport Road in Traverse City from Jimmy John's and delivers it right to your door. It's a party platter for 10. Jamie Hunt, who works at the UPS store here in Traverse City, she got boxes and boxes of free food last week. 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

So to celebrate the nation's 250th birthday, they're recreating a beer that was made by George Washington. The recipe is 269 years old. Oh, no. Something tells me this is not going to taste very good. What do you think? This is a low-alcohol brew that was designed by George Washington to give to his troops when they couldn't find clean drinking water. So that's why everybody joined the revolution. Yeah, we don't drink water. We drink beer. They say the recipe has a very strong molasses flavor. Oh, boy. Well, I would try it for sure and raise a glass to George Washington. I'm Ann Carlini, Soundgarden on Rock 105 and 95.5.

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0: Black Crowes on Rock 105 and 95.5. We have Cherry Festival tickets to give away all this week. 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

Well, most of us look forward to fireworks on the 4th of July here in Traverse City. We look forward to fireworks in September. The International Fireworks Championship just announced that they will be at Turtle Creek Stadium for two big nights, September 11th and 12th. And this truly is an international event. This year, they've got teams from the United Kingdom, New Zealand, Romania, Poland, Canada, all competing to give us the best fireworks show they possibly can. So we'll have more info on that as it gets closer. I'm Ann Carlini, 3 Days Grace on Rock 105 and 95.5.

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Well, you still got time to make it out to Turtle Creek Stadium for the Corgis and Wieners night. First pitch isn't until 7:05, but then all hell breaks loose with the Dogs. Corgis and Wiener races, and Cartman will be selling hot dogs for a dollar. Anything you tip him above and beyond that dollar will go to the Cherry Land Humane Society. So help out the Humane Society.

0: tonight. Enjoy a night with the Dogs and the Pit Spitters at Turtle Creek Stadium. We'll see you there. I'm Ann Carlini on Rock 105 and 95.5.
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2: All right, John, trivia for today. In the 90s, right around 10% of parents had this. Currently, it is well under 5%. What do you think it is, man?
3: Gotta be mullet, right?
2: It's not the mullet. 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

Weezer, who is about to release their 16th studio album in August, is called the Gold Album. And Weezer said they were going for a stripped-back rock band in the room approach, definitely trying to capture the energy of a live band. So

East Jordan, Cadillac, Alpena, Sheboygan, and Traverse City all have one thing in common. You can listen to Rock 105 and 95.5. Oh, and they all have a letter A in their name. I guess that makes two things in common.

0: Dance, kid, dance, shine down. And that wraps it up for me. I'm Ann Carlini. I hope you have a good rest of your Tuesday night. Until tomorrow, you got it on Rock 105 and 95.5.
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